0: quite the holly homemaker here in the building.
1: We do. He's a real horticulturist.
0: He is. Aaron. He's up to something, and I'm just, every time, I gotta tell you, he's an interesting cat.
1: He loves his garden.
0: Loves his garden.
1: And I love that he has a garden, because he brings us snacks all the time.
0: I'm pretty sure he's never gonna be able to have a normal relationship in his life, because nobody will live up to his garden.
1: No. And you can't blame him either.
0: We'll talk about his latest delicious snack coming up.

0: Not a morning person. No worries. We got you covered. It's Chad and Evan. Nights on the Wolf.
1: See here, young A.A. Ron has posted pictures of him pickling. Did not know that Aaron was such a pickler.
2: Now, listen. It's good on the kid. If you learn a lot about yourself pickling. I've pickled many a things before.
1: What do you learn?
2: Nothing. Patience. I guess.
1: Because you do have to wait for them to be pickled.
2: That's the toughest part.
1: So how long does it take for a pickle to be pickled?
2: For a cucumber to be pickled?
1: That's right.
2: Yeah, because I'm going to go to the garden and pick a pickle. Takes a little while, actually.
1: That's so stupid. The
2: beans.
1: I'm so dumb.
2: The beans go quick.
1: Oh, well, because they're smaller.
2: Yeah.
1: What about carrots?
2: Carrots take a while, too.
1: Dude, I was at a store the other day, and I saw pickled carrots for sale. There must be pickled carrot cartels out there. It was a jar of pickled carrots for like $13.
2: Too expensive.
1: Yeah.
2: I don't buy pickled carrots. Well, I've got a bunch of carrots at home. I'm thinking about pickling myself right now.
1: But the thing is, I think carrot picklers know that they have the market cornered. Because there's not a lot of carrot picklers out there.
2: No, there isn't.
1: Right?
2: And they're
1: like, listen, you're going to be too lazy to pickle your own carrots. We'll do it for you. But it comes at a cost.
2: Well, you got to factor in the cost of the jar.
1: And they're not cheap jars. I mean, they're mason jars.
2: You know, and then you got the lids.
1: Yeah, okay.
2: You know, and then you've got the vinegar.
1: Yeah.
2: You know, and then your different spices and salts and everything.
1: And you got a secret recipe, too.
2: Probably. I do have a secret recipe.
1: I bet you Aaron's got a secret pickling recipe.
2: I can't wait to try his pickled items.
1: He brought us, it was so funny, the other day he brought you and I both bags of lettuce.
2: Yeah.
1: And that's weird because times have changed.
2: Yeah, it was a different bag he used to bring in, hey, of green stuff.

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1: Pretty much the only thing I want to do today is talk about food.
2: A couple fat guys.
1: Yeah, we talk about it lots, but it's crazy because there's more cookie news that I have coming up.
2: Hey, I'm into cookie news.

0: Wolf Nights.
1: Heard you had some excitement last night.
0: With Chad and Evan.
2: I have lots of cookie news this week.
3: That's good.
2: You know, cookies are a good thing.
3: Yeah.
2: Chips Ahoy are launching a mystery-flavored cookie. The very first of its kind from Chips Ahoy. It's a secret flavor.
3: Okay.
2: And if you can figure out what it is and guess, they will pay you $25,000.
3: Is it chocolate chip?
2: Yes.
3: I win.
2: No. It's looking like it's probably only going to be in the United States.
3: Of course.
2: Yeah. They get
3: Chips Ahoy is overrated, by the way.
2: You know what? Thank you for saying exactly what I was thinking. It is a very overrated cookie.
3: I know we've rated cookies even this week already.
2: Already we have, yes.
3: But when it comes to chocolate chip cookies, the old the President's Choice decadent cookies.
2: There's no better.
3: Those are great.
2: There's no better chocolate chip.
3: With the brown chocolate chip plasticky kind of,
2: yeah,
3: they're great.
2: Yeah, that's the best plain chocolate chip cookie you can get.
3: Yeah.
2: But this looks like, you know, it looks like a Chips Ahoy cookie.
3: Yeah.
2: Looks kind of like it might have white chocolate chips.
3: Okay.
2: On it, and then I don't know, maybe it's banana. I don't know. It's kind of like a lighter colored cookie.
3: I kind of want to know.
2: But it's starting August 10th, so I mean, if someone's going down to the United States,
3: bring them up here so we
2: bring
3: can
2: us
3: guess.
2: It up so we can guess. We'll guess live on the radio, and then we'll keep the money for ourselves.
3: Either way, it will taste like shame because I'll have 20.

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7: Greta Van Fleet have just announced their fourth album, Palace of the People, alongside the release of a new song, Saw You Stand. It was almost 3 months ago that fans feared the worst when the band posted a cryptic video on social media, leading many to speculate that Greta Van Fleet had abruptly broken up. Less than a week later, those concerns were abated when the Michigan rocker shared a teaser for a new song, which wound up being the first single, Player Games. Now, they're looking ahead to the October 9th release of Palace of the People. While the track listing is yet to be revealed, the artwork has been released. 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

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The water is calling. Maybe it's time you answered it.

0: morning?
1: Aw, hey, don't worry. It's Chad and Evan. Nights on the Wolf.
2: Tomorrow, Saturday, big anniversary day for pop culture.
3: Is that right?
2: In the, listen, the 1980s, iconic stuff happened in the 1980s.
3: What a time to be alive.
2: But perhaps the biggest pop culture moment in media, I would say almost of all time,
3: oh, yeah?
2: happened, 45 years ago tomorrow. We'll talk about

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1: Hey, it was 45 years ago tomorrow that MTV signed on.
2: The MTVs?
1: The MTV, the music television.
2: Oh, wow.
1: It's dead now, which is ironic because it started out with Video Killed the Radio Star. That was the first ever music video.
2: And guess what? We're still here.
1: Like losers.
2: Yeah. Yeah.
1: We're still here like losers. But MTV signed off all of its music channels at New Year's Eve of, this last New Year's Eve. Mm-hmm. So it's now only available online somewhere. I don't know. But if you had MTV, I remember growing up, MTV was a big deal because they actually showed music videos. And if you had MTV, you were a rich kid.
2: Yeah. Could you get it in Canada?
1: Oh, yeah. Oh, yeah.
2: Oh, yeah. Only if you had one of those big ass, like, metal satellite dishes.
1: That's right.
2: Yeah.
1: That's what I'm talking about. You had to be a rich kid.
2: The one where you'd have to put the code in to watch the adult flicks, the skin flicks that your buddy's dad would watch.
1: Oh, yeah. It's always your buddy's dad, too.
2: Hey? Oh, yeah.
1: Yeah. Oh, and then you'd have the scrambled stuff, too.
2: Well, we would, my buddy Bundy.
1: Nameless.
2: Bundy. Okay. He figured out his dad's code. We used to go over at lunch hour from high school and watch. People would walk by and see what we were watching on the TV.
1: Yeah.
2: Oh, yeah.
1: Well, I mean, hey, you got to learn somehow, right?

0: Nation lives on 620 CKRM. I'm Dave Thomas, voice of the Saskatchewan Roughriders. Saturday is game day as the Riders take on the Edmonton Elks. Countdown to kickoff with Tegan Witko and Wes Cates is at 2. The pregame show is at 4. And kickoff with Luke Mullender and I is at 5. 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

0: I've got a question for you coming up here. And it kind of has to do with food too, actually.
1: Okay.
0: It has to do with like parties. Okay. You know, maybe having people over.
1: Okay.
0: So I had a question in regards to kicking people out.
1: Oh, yeah.
0: Yeah, we'll talk about that here right away.

0: Nights on the Wolf.
1: With it being summer, you know, there's all sorts of, you know, barbecues and having people over. And
2: sure.
1: What's an acceptable time to kick people out of your place?
2: To start kicking people out. I mean, I've got younger kids, so people generally catch the hint.
1: Right.
2: But even then, we'll put the kids to bed while everybody's there. 10 o'clock.
1: Okay.
2: 10 o'clock. Like, I never kick anybody out. I've never done that.
1: No.
2: It's usually, especially as you get older, I think everybody gets to a gradual understanding that, okay, it's time we wrap it up.
1: I think it depends on the day.
2: Oh, and if it's a weekday, it's earlier. But who has gatherings on a weekday like that?
1: People will do it.
2: Strange.
1: You know, have people over. It's like, hey, come on over. Now, and I also think it depends if it's a actual, like, if dinner party or a barbecue.
2: Yeah, barbecues tend to start earlier, I think.
1: Like they do.
2: Like a dinner party, if you're having, like, people over for dinner, you might not even eat till 8 o'clock.
1: Right. Right. You know, depending on when you start cooking and what you're making. And
2: that can go
1: all
2: late.
1: Of that. See, I don't think I could ever kick anyone out. Like you're saying, you've never kicked anyone out. You know, you can kind of lay hints.
2: Sure.
1: But I don't think I could ever do that.
2: You start cleaning up.
1: Sure. But you could do it that way too. Yeah. And then, but I just, I would never have the heart to actually kick someone out.
2: No, I've never done
1: it. But stay as late as you want.
2: Sure. But here's the thing with a barbecue too. Chances are, after said barbecue, you're hanging out on the deck or whatever in the yard.
1: And the kids
2: or on
1: the are fire playing pit. And doing whatever.
2: Kids are playing or they're gone to bed. I mean, at that point, you can stay out as you can stay as long as you want if it's on a weekend.
1: And that's the thing. If it's a weekend thing, stay up, stay long. Doesn't matter. I just would never have the heart to kick people out.
2: Why, have you been to? I've never even been to one where you get kicked out.
1: I don't know if I have either, now that I think about it, but it'd be funny. You know, just going, you're eating out. Hey, 9 o'clock, everyone out.
2: Oh, I'm sure it's been done.
1: Oh, for sure it has been.
2: But you can catch the hints like, okay, all of a sudden snacks aren't coming out as much anymore.
1: Or
2: you're not offered drinks as much anymore.
1: Well, you know, I guess I got to get up early. So,
2: you hear that one?
1: Yeah.

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blockbuster nights to Netflix binges. We've been your soundtrack. Celebrating our 30th year on the air. The Wolf.

0: 7-Eleven. Nights on the Wolf.
1: What's the most you've ever paid for three giant plastic rocks, Evan?
2: Well, zero. It hasn't been an option, though.
1: It's less than what the city of Saskatoon has paid for three giant plastic rocks.
2: Oh, yeah. These are something.
1: We'll get to it.

0: Not a morning person. 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We got you covered. It's Chad and Evan. Nights on the Wolf.
1: Whoever's in charge of purchasing art for cities, hippies. Must be hippies.
2: What do you mean?
1: I don't get
2: like
1: this.
2: Like the big circle ring in Calgary? The big blue ring or whatever?
1: Yeah. Yeah. Like Saskatoon, they've spent $300,000 on plastic rock sculptures.
2: Oh, yeah. I saw that.
1: Okay. So, and there, one's at the forestry farm. Fine. Diefenbaker Park. Okay. And then one at the landfill.
2: Like, really sprucing the place up.
1: Yeah.
2: Are these solid plastic?
1: I don't even think so.
2: So they'd have weight and wouldn't blow away.
1: You would hope, yeah. So they're made of recycled plastic, I think.
2: It makes sense. Probably lids. You know, all those lids that you find in your bags from Sarkin and stuff.
1: Well, they
2: all
1: do
2: those
1: say, lids. Yeah, bottle caps.
2: Yeah.
1: Grain bags. Garbage bins.
2: Hmm.
1: And 10,000 pounds of plastic processed to create the artwork. $300,000. So there's three of them. So 100 grand each.
2: That's sounds like someone got ripped off.
1: But they're insisting. They're like, well, we had a $310,000 budget for artwork. So technically we came in under. You know, you just replicated things that appear in nature.
2: You know, you could probably have found, actual big rocks like that.
1: For cheaper. Like, I mean,
2: a lot cheaper. I think people charge a lot of money for big rocks.
1: Yeah, I don't know.
2: The big rock industry is it's an expensive thing.
1: I don't know what the rock rate is right now. Maybe it's up there. I don't know. But I think every city kind of has that one thing where you're like, I know even like in Regina, there's been arguments for the Glockenspiel stuff. That's a cultural thing.
2: Yeah.
1: Then there's like the mirrors right by the airport, right?
2: Yeah, those things are ridiculous.
1: But that's a cultural thing too.
2: Why are the mirrors cultural? I actually don't even know what the purpose of those are.
1: I think it's something to do with bison.
2: Oh,
1: like I don't know the exact. And you should kind of like
2: probably.
1: You know what I mean? You should look at the art and you should be like, "Hey, I know what that's about." But now it's like, "Hey,
2: I have no idea what that's about."
1: Somebody should remove that big giant plastic rock. Like it looks like. What is that? Garbage outside the landfill? What, you guys could put that inside the fence?
2: Hot day, it's going to melt.

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1: I've got my wheelhouse when it comes to temperature. 25 degrees, maybe even a little less than that. No wind.
2: Yeah.
1: Money.
2: Those are great days to be outside.
1: Yeah. Awesome days.
2: Yeah.
1: I'll tell you this. Nobody's going to want to be outside in Death Valley this weekend.
2: No.
1: It's crazy what they're expecting. We'll talk about that shortly.

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0: had some excitement last night
1: with Chad and Evan.
2: No matter how hot you think it is, there's usually a place hotter. And I think this is how we feel in the winter when places in the States will be like, oh, it's, you know, minus 10, or they'll call it negative 10. And they'll be like, oh my God, everybody's freezing. It's negative 10.
3: Well, but, is that negative 10 Fahrenheit?
2: Well, no, Celsius is what I'm saying. But okay. Like, here's the thing. They're about to get a heat dome, one of those heat domes, mm-hmm. in the States this weekend. And a place like Death Valley, you would expect it to be hot, right? They are going to get to 52 degrees Celsius this weekend.
3: Wow.
2: That is 100 and... What is that Fahrenheit again?
3: I think you said like 126 or something.
2: 120... Yeah, 126 or something like that. That's nutty. That's...
3: Put that into perspective. The hottest it has ever gotten in Saskatchewan is 45 degrees Celsius.
2: Yeah.
3: Without the humidity.
2: Right.
3: Yeah.
2: 45 degrees, because I do think we have got over 50 with humidity.
3: I would think with 45 degrees Celsius, yeah. Likely.
2: But that's 52 degrees Celsius. I mean, I don't think they really have any humidity in Death Valley. Seeing that it's in the middle of the desert.
3: Probably not. Not a lot of water nearby.
2: You have to be hardy. You have to be a hardy folk to be able to stand that. Like,
3: well, you think the coldest temperature in Saskatchewan,
2: yeah. ever,
3: minus 56.7 degrees Celsius.
2: Okay, so they would think that we're absolutely nuts as well.
3: But you can still, it's tough to dress for that, but you still can. Where, when it comes to the heat, you cannot dress for it.
2: You can't dress for 52 degrees Celsius. Like, what do you do?
3: You don't leave the house.
2: You can't.
3: No.

0: you'll die. You can't go outside. You could be outside for what? Like the pavement. You couldn't even walk on the pavement.
1: Then your shoes would melt. They would likely melt.
0: Literally. Like I've even talked, you talk to people in Phoenix, the people who live down there who are there during the summer, they'll say at night it doesn't cool down because everything is trapped in the pavement.
1: Right.
0: All the heat is trapped in the pavement.
1: So paint it white. Seriously. Paint the roads white. Save a lot
0: white with
1: of
0: black lines?
1: Yeah.
0: I mean, hey.
1: It's not a bad idea.
0: Evan's throwing it out to you guys.

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4: 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Alice in Chains' set on MTV Unplugged was originally met with lukewarm critical response, but has since become cited as one of the best performances captured over the show's storied history. 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

0: morning? Aw, hey, don't worry. It's Chad and Evan. Nights on the Wolf.
1: I thought that Venom was going to be in the new Spider-Man movie.
2: Right.
1: But he's not. Tom Holland's not in it.
2: Tom Hardy.
1: Or Tom Hardy.
2: Tom Holland.
1: Tom Holland is in it. Yeah.
2: Tom Hardy is a beauty.
1: Is he?
2: I don't know. I hear conflicting reports.
1: I love Venom, though. Those movies were great. And for whatever reason, yeah, I did. I thought that he was going to be in the new Spider-Man, but he is done with Venom. He will never come back as Venom, apparently. But we're going to talk about the new Spider-Man, though.
2: Okay.

0: and Evan on The Wolf.
1: The new movie out this weekend that everyone's going to be excited for is Spider-Man Brand New Day. People are going to be real excited for that. Not you?
2: No, I like I said, last Spider-Man I watched was Spider-Man 2.
1: Come on.
2: Yeah, I haven't watched a single one since.
1: Come on.
2: I'm being real. I
1: you're being for real.
2: Dude, I haven't seen an Avengers.
1: You haven't watched any Avengers movie?
2: Nope.
1: Holy, this guy.
2: The last Iron Man 2 might be the last Marvel movie I've watched.
1: Is that the one that's, is that the Christmas movie? Is that the, there's an Iron Man that's a Christmas movie.
2: It's the Iron Man with Harley Davidson in it, you know, from Harley Davidson and the Marlboro Man. What's his face? The wrestler, you know?
1: Oh, yeah, yeah. That's not the same one.
2: The guy with the whips.
1: Yeah.
2: Yeah.
1: Yeah. That's a different one. That's not the, maybe Iron Man 3 is a Christmas one. There's too many of them. Can't keep up.
2: That's the thing. That's why I can't, even with the Spider-Man one, I don't know what universe is it in. Which, like, is it the Tom Holland Spider-Man?
1: This is Tom Holland now.
2: Okay.
1: Yeah, him and Zendaya.
2: Okay.
1: She's in this one, too.
2: Yeah.
1: Yeah, she's the girl that he likes.
2: Are they actually, married? Listen,
1: in real life, they are.
2: Really?
1: Yeah.
2: Yeah. Well, isn't that cute?
1: You get to work together. But yeah, you gotta go to work with her, and then you gotta go home with her?
2: Does she,
1: come on, that's too much time together.
2: Does she kiss him while he's hanging upside down?
1: Nah, that was just Spider-Man 1. Back when, what's her name, and that other guy were in it.
2: The one from the dance, the Bring It On.
1: That girl. Is that the girl? And what was the guy? Tobey Maguire, right?
2: We were so early 2000s, aren't we?
1: Huh? Oh, yeah. Tobey Maguire, though.
2: Tobey Maguire. Was, again, the dance scene is what did it for me. When he started dancing in Spider-Man 2, I was like, I'm right. Out.
1: I'll probably end up going to this one. Elliot likes him. Like, he still likes the superhero movies and
2: sure.
1: stuff.
2: Sure.
1: So,
2: yeah.
1: So I'll probably end up going to this one in theater.
2: Well, I'm sure it'll be, I'm sure it's one of those movies that's it's going to be better in theater.
1: Probably.
2: I feel like I'd get motion sick at a Spider-Man movie. It's all that
1: maybe.
2: Swinging through
1: could
2: the
1: be.
2: Streets.
1: Could be. And it. And here's the thing. Just like the Odyssey, no green screen with this one.
2: Yeah,
1: he's actually flying between buildings on strings.
2: All right.

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0: food coming up. This has to do with dip and ice cream.
1: Okay.
0: What is your favorite dip, Chad?
1: My favorite dip would be a good dill pickle dip.
0: I make a good homemade dill pickle dip, Chad.
1: Yeah, I've had
0: real good. You haven't had my dill pickle dip.
1: Didn't you bring it in one time?
0: No.
1: I've had, that's with chips though. Okay.
0: Yeah.
1: A dill pickle dip. But with vegetables, I like a good onion dip.
0: Oh, a good onion dip.
1: Yeah, with veggies. Yeah. Yeah.
0: Oh, yeah. That's good.
1: Oh, yeah.
0: Ooh, that's good.
1: You are sweating. It's glistening off your forehead. Oh. Okay, all right, turn it down.
0: Okay, what am I talking about? Oh, dip. Right. Domino's has an ice cream coming out, so we'll get into that soon.

0: Nights on the Wolf.
1: Now, not everything needs to be made into ice cream. There does not need to be an ice cream flavor for everything. Domino's is turning their garlic and herb dip into an ice cream.
2: Yeah.
1: Ice cream is meant to be sweet, maybe a bit savory, but yeah. Not this.
2: Yeah, I mean, the KD did it. Remember, they made KD flavored, like the cheese flavored ice cream.
1: What?
2: And then they had ketchup flavored ice cream.
1: Yuck.
2: And like, and now this. Not everything needs to be over multiple formats.
1: Like just dill pickle.
2: There's been dill pickle ice cream. I'm not doing that.
1: I wouldn't eat that.
2: No.
1: But like dill pickle flavored. Pretty much everything else I'll crush.
2: All right.
1: That's fair. That one is, you put that over multiple different things for
2: sure.
1: And
2: even, honestly, even if somebody said, hey, I've got dill pickle ice cream, I'd be like, yeah, let me try it.
1: Yeah, I'd probably give it a, I'd give it a whirl.
2: Yeah.
1: I think I'd probably try mustard ice cream too.
2: I bet that's a thing though already.
1: Probably is. But this is not, good. Can't we just leave things alone? The dip itself.
2: So that's the garlic.
1: Fantastic.
2: The garlic ranch?
1: No, garlic and herb dip for your you dip your crust in or whatever, right?
2: Yeah, no. It's just why are we trying to find it's almost since like Ozempic came out, we're really stepping up our game to try and keep people fat.
1: Like
2: I think there's something to that.
1: Could be.
2: There's something to that. These they're fighting back. They're like, hey, we got a new battle to fight.
1: Now, this is, of course, not in Canada.
2: Good.
1: So, for all of our listeners in the UK, you can be real excited to get this I guess.
2: Don't do it. Don't support it. Don't give them any ideas. All right? Like,
1: I know, but now I'm interested. No, now I want to try it.
2: That's where they get you, dude. That's where they get you. Don't fall for it.
1: It's don't just like, you know, you've got the, you're bringing up KFC, you know, you have the 13 herbs and spices.
2: Right.
1: Right. They've done a lot of things with that. Like they have the fire logs that you can burn the KFC.
2: Yeah, but the smell is delicious.
1: I have two of those logs. I still haven't been able to burn them because I'm afraid. Afraid that it's not going to smell like KFC.
2: Well, it's not. It's but not. You
1: I
2: know
1: should
2: that.
1: Probably burn them though.
2: There's Dijon ice cream. Dijon mustard ice cream. Because you said mustard ice cream.
1: Yeah, I did.
2: You would like? Would you have Dijon mustard ice cream?
1: I'm a big mustard guy.
2: Dijon? That's like horseradish-y kind of.
1: I think it'd probably be okay. I actually think that would be okay.
2: See, you're the problem.

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5: Greta Van Fleet have just announced their fourth album, Palace of the People, alongside the release of a new song, Saw You Stand. It was almost 3 months ago that fans feared the worst when the band posted a cryptic video on social media, leading many to speculate that Greta Van Fleet had abruptly broken up. Less than a week later, those concerns were abated when the Michigan rocker shared a teaser for a new song, which wound up being the first single, Player Games. Now, they're looking ahead to the October 9th release of Palace of the People. While the track listing is yet to be revealed, the artwork has been released. 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

started in 1996, when much music still played music videos.

0: MTV was a big deal because they actually showed music videos. And if you had MTV, you were a rich kid.
1: Yeah, could you get it in Canada?
0: Oh, yeah.
1: Only if you had one of those big-ass, like, metal satellite dishes.
0: That's right.
1: Yeah.
0: That's what I'm talking about. You had to be a rich kid.
1: The one where you'd have to put the code in to watch the adult flicks, the skin flicks that your buddy's dad would watch.
0: Oh, yeah. It's always your buddy's dad, too.
1: Eh? Oh, yeah.
0: Yeah.
1: Buddy Bundy.
0: Nameless.
1: Bundy. Okay. He figured out his dad's code. We used to go over at lunch hour from high school and watch. People would walk by and see what we were watching on the TV.
0: Yeah.
1: Oh, yeah.
0: Well, I mean, hey, you got to learn somehow, right?
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0: Rider Nation lives on 620 CKRM. I'm Dave Thomas, voice of the Saskatchewan Rough Riders. 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Countdown to kickoff with Tegan Witko and Wes Cates is at 2. The pregame show is at 4. And kickoff with Luke Mullender and I is at 5. 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

0: if you had MTV, I remember growing up, MTV was a big deal because they actually showed music videos. And if you had MTV, you were a rich kid.
1: Yeah, could you get it in Canada?
0: Oh, yeah.
1: Only if you had one of those big-ass, like, metal satellite dishes.
0: That's
1: though.
0: Right.
1: Yeah.
0: That's what I'm talking about. You had to be a rich kid.
1: The one where you'd have to put the code in to watch the adult flicks, the skin flicks that your buddy's dad would watch.
0: Oh, yeah. It's always your buddy's dad, too.
1: Eh? Oh, yeah.
0: Yeah.
1: Buddy Bundy.
0: Nameless.
1: Bundy. Okay. He figured out his dad's code. We used to go over at lunch hour from high school and watch. People would walk by and see what we were watching on the TV.
0: Yeah.
1: Oh, yeah.
0: Well, I mean, hey. You gotta learn somehow, right?
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We've been rocking Regina since dial-up internet. Remember that? Yeah, think about that for a second. You're old. Celebrating our 30th year on the air. The Wolf.

0: MTV was a big deal because they actually showed music videos. And if you had MTV, you were a rich kid.
1: Yeah, could you get it in Canada?
0: Oh, yeah.
1: Only if you had one of those big-ass, like, metal satellite dishes.
0: That's
1: though.
0: Right.
1: Yeah.
0: That's what I'm talking about. You had to be a rich kid.
1: The one where you'd have to put the code in to watch the adult flicks, the skin flicks that your buddy's dad would watch.
0: Oh, yeah. It's always your buddy's dad, too.
1: Oh, yeah.
0: Yeah.
1: Buddy Bundy.
0: Nameless.
1: Bundy. Okay. He figured out his dad's code. We used to go over at lunch hour from high school and watch. People would walk by and see what we were watching on the TV.
0: Yeah.
1: Oh, yeah.
0: Well, I mean, hey. You gotta learn somehow, right?
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0: MTV was a big deal because they actually showed music videos. And if you had MTV, you were a rich kid.
1: Yeah, could you get it in Canada?
0: Oh, yeah.
1: Only if you had one of those big-ass, like, metal satellite dishes.
0: That's right.
1: Yeah.
0: That's what I'm talking about. You had to be a rich kid.
1: The one where you'd have to put the code in to watch the adult flicks, the skin flicks that your buddy's dad would watch.
0: Oh, yeah. It's always your buddy's dad, too.
1: Eh? Oh, yeah.
0: Yeah.
1: Buddy Bundy.
0: Nameless.
1: Bundy.
0: Okay.
1: He figured out his dad's code. We used to go over at lunch hour from high school and watch. People would walk by and see what we were watching on the TV.
0: Yeah.
1: Oh, yeah.
0: Well, I mean, hey, you got to learn somehow, right?
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It's

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0: you had MTV, I remember growing up, MTV was a big deal because they actually showed music videos. And if you had MTV, you were a rich kid.
1: Yeah, could you get it in Canada?
0: Oh, yeah.
1: Only if you had one of those big-ass, like, metal satellite dishes.
0: That's
1: though.
0: Right.
1: Yeah.
0: That's what I'm talking about. You had to be a rich kid.
1: The one where you'd have to put the code in to watch the adult flicks, the skin flicks that your buddy's dad would watch.
0: Oh, yeah. It's always your buddy's dad, too.
1: Oh, yeah.
0: Yeah.
1: Buddy Bundy.
0: Nameless. Okay.
1: Bundy. He figured out his dad's code. We used to go over at lunch hour from high school and watch. People would walk by and see what we were watching on the TV.
0: Yeah.
1: Oh, yeah.
0: Well, I mean, hey, you got to learn somehow, right?
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0: MTV was a big deal because they actually showed music videos. And if you had MTV, you were a rich kid.
1: Yeah, could you get it in Canada?
0: Oh, yeah.
1: Only if you had one of those big-ass, like, metal satellite dishes.
0: That's right.
1: Yeah.
0: That's what I'm talking about. You had to be a rich kid.
1: The one where you'd have to put the code in to watch the adult flicks, the skin flicks that your buddy's dad would watch.
0: Oh, yeah. It's always your buddy's dad, too.
1: Eh? Oh, yeah.
0: Yeah.
1: Buddy Bundy.
0: Nameless.
1: Bundy. Okay. He figured out his dad's code. We used to go over at lunch hour from high school and watch. People would walk by and see what we were watching on the TV.
0: Yeah.
1: Oh, yeah.
0: Well, I mean, hey, you gotta learn somehow, right?
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1: Have you seen footage of the Post Malone concert in Edmonton?
2: Mm-hmm.
1: Crazy, man. So Post Malone did two shows at Commonwealth Stadium. The Friday night, I believe, went off without a hitch.
2: Yeah, it was fine.
1: Posty and
2: I know a bunch of people that were, well, actually at both shows.
1: The Saturday show was bedlam. I believe Jelly Roll came out. Everything's fine.
2: Yeah,
1: the weather was kind of, you know, turning. There was some lightning in the area.
2: Two songs into Post Malone is when it got canceled.
1: So, yeah, then Post Malone comes out and says, you know, it looked like he was kind of fighting it. It looked like he was like, no, I don't, you know, we don't want to cancel this. But they did for everybody's safety, and a good thing they did.
2: Oh, man.
1: So everybody goes. Now, Commonwealth is a disaster at the best of times. It's a horrible venue for a concert.
2: It's just, because of the Pedway, right? Like,
1: yeah.
2: It's terrible. There's no room in there. It's not built for, and it should be built for like that many people because they originally built it for the Commonwealth Games.
1: Yeah. It's the largest outdoor sporting venue in the country.
2: Mm-hmm.
1: And when you get into that concourse, it gets tight, man. Like it, everybody had to be in the concourse to avoid the storm.
2: Some people were hiding in porta potties.
1: Right? That's the worst place to be, especially when those winds picked up.
2: Oh, it snapped trees and flagpoles outside of the stadium.
1: Yeah. And some of the footage of people trying to escape, pretty crazy, man. It looks like they're walking through hurricanes. Somebody said like it felt like a tornado was genuinely going through. And you see all the seats flying all over the place.
2: All the chairs on the floor, yeah.
1: They had to cancel. They canceled the concert, though, because apparently the storm actually damaged the stage.
2: I believe that.
1: Yeah.
2: I would imagine it could have, yeah, like, it not good. Not good for anyone's safety there, right? Like, obviously, they couldn't keep going because of how bad it was.
1: Yeah.
2: But, yeah, the wind was so strong. I feel like I heard it moved the stage. I could be wrong on that.
1: No, I don't doubt it, man. When you see the footage, I do not doubt the fact that stage may have been shifted. And I love outdoor shows. I do. If you get give me a good outdoor show, even a little bit of rain, fine.
2: Mm-hmm.
1: Sometimes rain adds to it. Like I said,
2: 100%.
1: When I was at Oasis last year, it poured rain midway through the show in Toronto, and that added to it. It made everything feel even better.
2: Yeah.
1: But it's a risk you have when you get these major storms rolling through, and this seems to be happening a lot this year. And not just in Canada, down in the States too, a lot of shows have been canceled because of weather.
2: Or because of the Canadian smoke.
1: Which is being tariffed, thank goodness. It's a risk you take whenever you get an outdoor ticket, whenever you get a ticket for an outdoor show. But honestly, again, the risk is worth it because when you get a perfect night at an outdoor show.
2: Oh, yeah.
1: I'm not sure there's much better.
2: I'm telling you, Creed, perfect night. Could have been any kind of weather, though.
1: It honestly, it could have been a full-blown earthquake.
2: We would have been fine because it was Creed.
1: Yeah, absolutely.

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2: One at a time, of course.
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9: I found me a reason. So check me tomorrow. We'll see if I'm leaking.

0: They've got hangovers, so you get this. Chad and Evan's Leftovers on 104.9 The Wolf. Their best rehashed.
1: You know, if somebody trash talks you, you should embrace it.
2: Oh, I love it.
1: Because that's how it loses its power.
2: Well, like, for people that work in broadcasting, and that's why people stop, you know, chirping so much, because we would embrace it.
1: Oh, yeah.
2: We play the hate calls.
1: Sure, we
2: love read
1: it.
2: The texts. Oh,
1: yeah.
2: It's great.
1: Oh, it's good stuff. Well, an aquarium in New Bedford, the New Bedford Whaling Museum, this is in the States.
2: Very popular.
1: Of course, yeah. It got a rating on, I believe it, I don't know, on one of those review sites, Google reviews. Somebody ranked it 1 star and called it the worst aquarium ever. Okay?
2: Okay.
1: This happened in 2020, but New Bedford Whaling Museum has not forgotten. So they've recently had sweaters made that say, that have 1 star of 5, worst aquarium ever, New Bedford Whaling Museum.
2: Huh.
1: And they've now released those to the public so people can buy them, and they've had almost 1,000 people buy them.
2: Sweet. That's a good fundraiser.
1: Yeah. I think it's a great idea. Yeah.
2: We've talked about putting up billboards.
1: Oh, yeah. Worst show ever.
2: Chad and Evan suck.
1: Yeah. I mean, and honestly, I mean, we have received those reviews.
2: We have.
1: Yeah.
2: Yeah. We should actually go back and look at some of the reviews and texts and see what people have said and put those on billboards.
1: Yeah, I remember being told one time that my voice was like nails on a chalkboard, and somebody else told me to, I remember one person specifically saying that I should handle myself appropriately. I think you know what I mean by that.
2: Mm-hmm.
1: And you got to just laugh it off. You know? There's nothing else you could do. Laugh it off and then go home and cry about it at night.
2: You'll be okay, Chad. Come here, buddy. Come here.
1: Don't touch me.
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1: Sony is starting to get a whole bunch of backlash, being called hypocrites, because they're going to be bringing an end to physical games on PS5, and there'll be like zero physical games for PS6, if and when that ever comes out.
2: Mm-hmm.
1: But they've recently begun advertising a new record player, talking about the importance of physical media and just why you should rediscover listening to music on this brand new turntable. So they're going to start pushing vinyl music now even more. Rediscover the warmth, the detail, and ritual of vinyl with the LX3 turntable. Drop the needle, press play, and enjoy music the way it was meant to be heard.
2: You know, I would love to be the guy that's like, oh man, you know, I miss the days of going to electronic stores and buying video games. I don't. Like, there is something very convenient about buying them digitally.
1: Well, what about music?
2: That's right. Music is different. Music to me, it's like, first off, the streaming services, it doesn't sound as good. Like, you could get the higher fidelity quality, you know, if you want to pay a whole bunch of data. You could do that, but it's still not as good as, like, the actual physical, whether it be CDs or vinyl, right?
1: CDs.
2: Yeah. But you go to, like, the act of going into a record store, flipping through the albums. We've talked about this before. It's just, that's how you discover new music.
1: That's your take on music. What about people that feel the same way about video games? Because there are the people out there that, how you're talking about music, feel the same about video games.
2: Really?
1: Yeah, of course there is.
2: There aren't as many video games in a video game store as there are albums in a record store.
1: No, there definitely isn't. But you know that there are people out there that will go to a video game store and they like to flip through and be like, oh, maybe they're looking, maybe it's just because they're looking for a specific game. But there are people that will want to have the physical copy still.
2: But not many people go in and they're like, hey, I'm going to buy a video game from 20 years ago. You know, like, you'll go into a record store.
1: That I have no idea.
2: You'll go into a record store and do that.
1: Yes.
2: Like, I'll buy an album that's 20 years old.
1: Well,
2: but I won't buy, systems change so much, and the actual games themselves change. Whereas in music, you could buy, you know, a brand new album that's just being released today on vinyl. Do you know what I mean? Mm-hmm. I mean, maybe not on CD. I don't know if that's the case.
1: I don't really think CDs, bands still release them, but not like vinyl. But CDs are starting to come back, and so are cassettes.
2: I know. You said cassettes is that silliness.
1: I love listening to them. They're awesome.
2: Garbage quality.
1: It's a nostalgia thing.
2: Okay, maybe, but once you're done listening to it once, then what? Then you're stuck with a cassette.
1: Once you're done listening to a vinyl once, you're stuck with a vinyl. I can use your points right back at you.
2: I can use your points right back at you.
1: Well, I can use mine to you.
2: And I can use mine to you.

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Maybe it's time you answered it.

0: rest of the week. Reheated to perfection. Chad and Evan's leftovers on the Wolf.
1: Certain teams, they'll have, you know, rally, I guess you could say, mascots. Look at Creed for the Texas Rangers.
2: Sure. Okay?
1: They had the rally monkey in Los Angeles. I believe that was in 2000. They had the woman with her lifting her top for the Edmonton Oilers. Many different rally mascots through the years. And the Seattle Mariners trying to get on board with this. So, well, they tried anyway. Jimothy.
3: Come on. Get off this Jimothy bandwagon.
1: You, sir, need to watch your tone.
3: No, no, no. This stupid raccoon is not as big of a deal.
1: Stupid raccoon.
3: It is a stupid raccoon.
1: Jimothy has a short spine, and as a short femured fellow myself,
3: yeah,
1: so I feel Jimothy's pain. So,
3: Tilly the Friendly Loaf does too.
1: I'll tell you what they did.
3: What did you say? Tilly the Friendly Loaf. Look at this dog. Yeah, it's Tilly the Friendly Loaf.
1: Whoa,
3: that dog is weird, the same
4: that's
3: thing.
4: That's AI. That's not real.
3: No, that's real. That's real. You keep watching Tilly. Watch how Tilly sits on the couch. There's a little dog with a short spine syndrome. And Tilly Bean is a full name, but Tilly the Friendly Loaf. Hmm. Look at that dog.
1: Yeah, it's a... Okay. But Julio Rodriguez, he wore a Jimothy shirt out to batting practice on Friday. And then he gave everybody else the same shirts. They all wore them out to BP. And they're like, hey, Jimothy is our rally animal. Yeah, they've won one in the last four games. So
3: get rid of Jimothy. Bad luck.
1: Jimothy is leaving them short, if you will. Well, yeah, you should probably. No, what? Don't euthanize
3: I'm
1: him.
3: Kidding.
1: Poor
3: He's healthy.
1: Poor Jimothy.
3: Healthy little fella.
1: Oh, little
3: Just
1: Jimothy.
3: A little spine.
1: What's
3: your around.
1: What's Turd the Loaf there? What's that dog's name? What is it?
3: Turd the Loaf.
1: What is it?
3: Tilly the Loaf.

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0: ones you love the first time, reheated to perfection. Or a little crispy. Chad and Evan's Leftovers on The Wolf.
1: So with a long weekend ahead, a lot of people are going to be headed to the lakes.
2: Sure.
1: You may want to check with the lakes before you go about going into the water, though.
2: Sharks?
1: That's right.
2: Chad, the last time, here's sharks. a little known fact. The last time Chad was at the lake, he was out at Katepo with the family the other day. Maybe it was Regina Beach. I can't remember. This was last summer, and Chad was out there. He's like, oh my gosh, a jellyfish stung me. Someone pee on me.
1: Yeah. It was really weird, too.
2: And he kept yelling it.
1: I know.
2: No, there was no marks.
1: And no volunteers. Ivan was like, I'll give you $20. Nope. Everybody's into their own thing.
2: Yeah, that's right. Sure.
1: You got to watch because there's that blue-green algae out there on some lakes because of the heat.
2: Well, and that'll gotta kill your animal.
1: Well, it could kill you.
2: Could it?
1: I don't know if it could kill you, but it could definitely make things unpleasant.
2: Just don't drink the water.
1: And also, there's E. coli on some lakes as well. So, and this is pretty... No, that's Re. Cola, Evan.
2: Oh, okay.
1: But, I mean...
2: Maybe.
1: I'm not sure exactly what lakes are dealing with. I just know there's a lot of them.
2: And the itch is out, too. I know a few people that have had the itch. Shower after you get out of the water. And before you go in, you can put some baby oil on, and that'll make the little bugs that bite you for the itch just slide away.
1: This is what
2: Diddy... That's why Diddy had so much. He was worried about people getting the itch in his pool. Or chlamydia.

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0: 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Chad and Evan's leftovers on 104.9 The Wolf.
1: So I think it's been out there for a while that Macaulay Culkin is thinking about rebooting Home Alone.
2: Yeah.
1: Okay. But he's been meeting with Disney about this, and he actually has an idea for how this is going to come about, because a lot of people are like, well, how do you reboot Home Alone? Mm-hmm. I guess the only idea would be that Kevin is the dad. Good call. That's what Macaulay Culkin is going to go with.
2: Oh, yeah?
1: His idea is this. It would see Kevin McAllister, now a distracted single dad, get locked out of his family home by his estranged son, who then proceeds to set traps for him. He said, I kind of had this idea. I'm either a widower or a divorcee. I'm raising a kid and all that stuff. I'm working really hard and I'm not really paying enough attention. And the kid is kind of getting miffed at me, and then I get locked out. Kevin's son won't let me in, and he's the one setting traps for me. The house is some sort of metaphor for our relationship. Kevin has to get back into his son's heart.
2: Nah, sounds stupid.
1: I actually thought it sounded kind of nice.
2: Nah.
1: Because it's got to be cheesy. I mean, it's a family film. Do you want like a more adult version of Home Alone?
2: No, I just think leave it alone. Why touch something so perfect?
1: Because, Evan, there's money.
2: I guess.
1: There's money to be made, and it's Hollywood. And they are going to suck it all dry.
2: I don't... So your own kid's not letting you in, right?
1: Yeah.
2: Right? So it's like, I'll take away your Xbox. Click. Door opens.

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The water is calling. Maybe it's time you answered it.

0: They've got hangovers, so you get this. Chad and Evan's Leftovers on 104.9 The Wolf. Their best rehashed.
1: This guy's a hero. He saved, this is back in 2019, he fell 6 meters while trying to rescue a kid that was trapped in a warehouse. And he used his own body to shield the kid during the fall. The kid was unharmed, but the guy ended up being like in a coma.
2: Oh,
1: and
2: man.
1: No sensation, no feeling in his legs or arms or anything.
2: God, you and I are useless, huh?
1: Yeah, I know, right? we're gonna go golfing today.
3: One of us is gonna swing wrong and hurt our back. We're gonna be like, oh.
1: But here's where the story, it kind of turns funny.
2: Okay.
1: Not this part. His wife was a kindergarten teacher in China, and she had to quit her job to be a full-time caregiver for him.
2: Right.
1: And so doctor said, like, hey, you know, he's in a coma. He's partially paralyzed. Try and do what you can to stimulate his hands and feet.
2: Okay.
1: But she accidentally bit his foot one day, his toes, and he moved.
2: And bit his toes.
1: Yes. And whatever happened. So she spent years talking to her husband, massaging his limbs.
2: Right.
1: And then began biting his feet to start stimulating him more.
2: He's got a little bit of a kink.
1: And then, he was in a coma.
2: Right.
1: And then in 2024, he started opening his eyes. And then he ended up having limited movement and limited speech, all because...
2: Why is she sucking on his toes?
1: Because of biting his feet and everything. So, Callie, if you're listening right now, next time Chad says, I can't walk,
3: she has seen
1: please
3: my feet.
1: Bite my toes.
3: I'm never waking up. I'm telling you right now, she'll never wake me up.

0: MTV was a big deal because they actually showed music videos. And if you had MTV, you were a rich kid.
1: Yeah, could you get it in Canada?
0: Oh, yeah.
1: Only if you had one of those big-ass, like, metal satellite dishes.
0: That's
1: though.
0: Right.
1: Yeah.
0: That's what I'm talking about. You had to be a rich kid.
1: The one where you'd have to put the code in to watch the adult flicks, the skin flicks that your buddy's dad would watch.
0: Oh, yeah. It's always your buddy's dad, too.
1: Oh, yeah.
0: Yeah.
1: Buddy Bundy.
0: Nameless.
1: Bundy. Okay. He figured out his dad's code. We used to go over at lunch hour from high school and watch. People would walk by and see what we were watching on the TV.
0: Yeah.
1: Oh, yeah.
0: Well, I mean, hey, you got to learn somehow, right?
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0: first and everything in between. Chad and Evan's Leftovers on The Wolf.
1: See here, young Aaron has posted pictures of him pickling. Did not know that Aaron was such a pickler.
2: Now, listen, it's good on the kid. If you learn a lot about yourself pickling. I've pickled many a things before.
1: What do you learn?
2: Nothing. Patience. I guess.
1: Because you do have to wait for them to be pickled.
2: That's the toughest part.
1: So how long does it take for a pickle to be pickled?
2: For a cucumber to be pickled?
1: That's right.
2: Yeah, because I'm going to go to the garden and pick a pickle. Takes a little while, actually.
1: That's so stupid.
2: The beans.
1: I'm so dumb. Yeah.
2: The beans go quick.
1: Oh, well, because they're smaller.
2: Yeah.
1: What about carrots?
2: Carrots take a while, too.
1: Dude, I was at a store the other day, and I saw pickled carrots for sale. There must be pickled carrot cartels out there. It was a jar of pickled carrots for like $13.
2: Too expensive.
1: Yeah.
2: I don't buy pickled carrots. Well, I've got a bunch of carrots at home. I'm thinking about pickling myself right now.
1: But the thing is, I think carrot picklers know that they have the market cornered. Because there's not a lot of carrot picklers out there.
2: No, there isn't.
1: Right?
2: You're right.
1: Like, listen, you're going to be too lazy to pickle your own carrots. We'll do it for you. But it comes at a cost.
2: Well, you got to factor in the cost of the jar.
1: Well, they're not cheap jars. I mean, they're mason jars.
2: You know, and then you got the lids.
1: Yeah, okay.
2: You know, and then you've got you got the vinegar.
1: Yeah.
2: You know, and then your different spices and salts and everything.
1: And you got a secret recipe, too.
2: Probably. I do have a secret recipe.
1: I bet you Aaron's got a secret pickling recipe.
2: I can't wait to try his pickled items.
1: He brought us, it was so funny, the other day he brought you and I both bags of lettuce.
2: Yeah.
1: And that's weird because times have changed.
2: You know? It was a different bag he used to bring in, hey, of green stuff.

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0: best of the week, reheated to perfection. Chad and Evan's Leftovers on The Wolf.
1: With it being summer, you know, there's all sorts of, you know, barbecues and having people over. And
2: sure.
1: What's an acceptable time to kick people out of your place?
2: To start kicking people out. I mean, I've got younger kids, so people generally catch the hint.
1: Right.
2: But even then, we'll put the kids to bed while everybody's there. 10 o'clock.
1: Okay.
2: 10 o'clock. Like, I never kick anybody out. I've never done that.
1: No.
2: It's usually, especially as you get older, I think everybody gets to a gradual understanding that, okay, it's time we wrap it up.
1: I think it depends on the day.
2: Oh, and if it's a weekday, it's early. But who has gatherings on a weekday like that?
1: People will do it.
2: Strange.
1: You know, have people over. It's like, hey, come on over. Now, and I also think it depends if it's a actual, like, if dinner party or a barbecue.
2: Yeah, barbecues tend to start earlier, I think.
1: Like they do.
2: Like a dinner party, if you're having, like, people over for dinner, you might not even eat till 8 o'clock.
1: Right. Right,
2: you know,
1: depending on when you start cooking and what you're making, and
2: that can
1: and
2: go
1: all
2: late.
1: Of that. See, I don't think I could ever kick anyone out. Like you're saying, you've never kicked anyone out. You know, you can kind of lay hints.
2: Sure,
1: but I don't think I could ever do that.
2: You start cleaning up.
1: Sure, but you could do it that way too.
2: Yeah.
1: And then, but I just I would never have the heart to actually kick someone out.
2: No, I've never
1: stay.
2: Done
1: that. But stay as late as you want.
2: Sure, but here's the thing with a barbecue too. Chances are, after said barbecue, you're hanging out on the deck or whatever in the yard.
1: And the kids
2: or
1: on the fire pit and doing whatever.
2: Kids are playing or they're gone to bed. I mean, at that point, you can stay out as you could stay as long as you want if it's on a weekend.
1: And that's the thing. If it's a weekend thing, stay up, stay long. Doesn't matter. I just would never have the heart to kick people out.
2: Why have you been to? I've never even been to one where you get kicked out.
1: I don't know if I have either now that I think about it, but it'd be funny. You know, just going, eating out. 8, 9 o'clock, everyone out.
2: Oh, I'm sure it's been done.
1: Oh, for sure it has been.
2: But you can catch the hints, like, okay, all of a sudden snacks aren't coming out as much anymore.
1: Or
2: you're not offered drinks as much anymore.
1: Well, you know, I guess I got to get up early. So,
2: you hear that one?
1: Yeah.

0: 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The water is calling. Maybe it's time you answered. 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

0: MTV. I remember growing up, MTV was a big deal because they actually showed music videos. And if you had MTV, you were a rich kid.
1: Yeah, could you get it in Canada?
0: Oh, yeah.
1: Only if you had one of those big-ass, like, metal satellite dishes.
0: That's right.
1: Yeah.
0: That's what I'm talking about. You had to be a rich kid.
1: The one where you'd have to put the code in to watch the adult flicks, the skin flicks that your buddy's dad would watch.
0: Oh, yeah. It's always your buddy's dad, too.
1: Eh? Oh, yeah.
0: Yeah.
1: Buddy Bundy.
0: Nameless.
1: Bundy. Okay. He figured out his dad's code. We used to go over at lunch hour from high school and watch. People would walk by and see what we were watching on the TV.
0: Yeah.
1: Oh, yeah.
0: Well, I mean, hey, you got to learn somehow, right?
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We've been your soundtrack. 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

0: if you had MTV, I remember growing up, MTV was a big deal because they actually showed music videos. And if you had MTV, you were a rich kid.
1: Yeah, could you get it in Canada?
0: Oh, yeah.
1: Only if you had one of those big-ass, like, metal satellite dishes.
0: That's right.
1: Yeah.
0: That's what I'm talking about. You had to be a rich kid.
1: The one where you'd have to put the code in to watch the adult flicks, the skin flicks that your buddy's dad would watch.
0: Oh, yeah. Yeah, it's always your buddy's dad, too.
1: Eh? Oh, yeah.
0: Yeah.
1: Buddy Bundy.
0: Nameless.
1: Okay. Bundy. He figured out his dad's code. We used to go over at lunch hour from high school and watch. People would walk by and see what we were watching on the TV.
0: Yeah.
1: Oh, yeah.
0: Well, I mean, hey, you got to learn somehow, right?
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1: If you had MTV, I remember growing up, MTV was a big deal because they actually showed music videos. And if you had MTV, you were a rich kid.
2: Yeah, could you get it in Canada?
1: Oh, yeah.
2: Only if you had one of those big-ass, like, metal satellite dishes.
1: That's right.
2: Yeah.
1: That's what I'm talking about. You had to be a rich kid.
2: The one where you'd have to put the code in to watch the adult flicks, the skin flicks that your buddy's dad would watch.
1: 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It's always your buddy's dad, too.
2: Eh? Oh, yeah.
1: Yeah.
2: Buddy Bundy.
1: Nameless. Okay.
2: Bundy. He figured out his dad's code. We used to go over at lunch hour from high school and watch. People would walk by and see what we were watching on the TV.
1: Yeah.
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1: Well, I mean, hey, you got to learn somehow, right?
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